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Vegetation fire, Charlie was struck. 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

0: Antonio, voy.
1: Division Alpha, operations, go ahead, sir. Okay, good copy, and then do we have Rick in place? Yeah, copy that. You guys are doing a good job. Just keep it up. Keep an eye on all the folks. We're going to set up a formal rehab here in a little bit. Let's work on a good rotation break.
2: Can you copy lights down?
1: So just put up a good work rest cycle for everybody right now. Additionally, I need you to look at 23663 for me for anyone trapped inside a residence and any issues.

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0: Zero. Oh, Division Alpha operate. 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
2: Sandra, IC 10, copy. Literally, per minute, ETP. Officers are standing at the east end of Cassandra and Quill, please, with the female with smoke and police.

Okay, Division Alpha. Operate. Want to confirm that there's no more threat on the wildland side, and then you can show the structure fire contained. We're in the mop-up phase.

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are 23670 contained. Primary and secondary complete. Looking anywhere between 3 to 4 hours commitment for all these places. And continue anything else with the escrow.

0: copy my last. Just confirming you copy my last about the email with smoke escalation with officers at Ethan Alexandra in 12 weeks.
1: Dispatch Rick, we're going to keep Rick there until everyone's done with that truck. And I copy 3311 is going to go ahead and take over the structure fire on this path. And when you get a chance, I want to reconcile all resources with you.
0: Vehicle fire, Delta response, Vista Point on Highway 74, RU2, RBC, taxi

0: 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Myers Avenue, cross of Lee Street, RBC, command 5.
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0: 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Northbound I-15, north, south of Lyman, RV station, standby.

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1: Alamar IC. 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
1: Cassandra, I see. Sandra, I see you are resource sufficient, but units will probably be, remain at scene for the next 3 hours.
0: Cassandra,
1: IC, Paris copy, 1725. Sandra, just to clarify, I still show breathing support force still en route. Keep them coming.
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2: 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No fire at this time. 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

0: 7, sir. 127, sir. Seven. He's now advising possibly on the Lamanite overpass. If you can check and advise.
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1: Transport 3141, transport 3140, response to the Thorn incident.

0: 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Nothing further.
1: All right, copy. 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
2: Cassandra, I see. Yeah, we copy the address. We're going to handle with incident resources. We already have one AMR unit en route from the ICP.
1: Paris, copy 1745.
0: 90 Squad 91, a headache, Charlie responds. In front of Chipotle, North Paris Boulevard, cross of Citrus Avenue, RVC Command 6.
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0: Cassandra ID, Paris is confirming. 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
0: 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So,

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0: 38. Paris 38 is going to be up Baltimore. I'm not going to blame you. St. Mark's in Camp Lewis.
1: Paris 38, Paris 38, Paris 38.

Cassandra, I see. Third Cassandra, I see. We have one firefighter being transported to Inland Valley Medical. The engine 11 will be following up for the paperwork and the liaison.

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1: 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However, vehicles blocking the roadway will remain as seen for traffic control until the VHP arrives.
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with those up, so I want to get like three or four of those engines going right now, meeting, and then hold on to another set for about 30 minutes.

by the ICC. So if you want to more interesting on, they can go to straight to meeting and at Applebee's and Tennessee. 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Or whoever.

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0: Andy.
1: There's Cassandra, I see information only. We are 50% contained right now.
2: 51. Seven breathing problems, Delta response, and a low bridge apartment 27757, Aspel Road, apartment 390, correction 932, I received message.

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1: 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Truck 70 is up.
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0: Saracen 20 is on scene of what appears to be debris wrapped around a power line. If you could start banning, restart, if you could start utilities if they haven't started already. I'll get back to you with the update.
1: 05.

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Trouble response 784, correct, 7864 Marine Cross Board, I'm CMF 5 RBC Jackson. They attempted to call the voicemail, no answer.

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0: Calamar IC pair, can we get an updated commitment time for resources still assigned to the grid?
1: All of the resources here shortly, we're just picking up hose off the ground and any logistical needs, all units should be coming available here shortly.

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0: Canceled by AMR 1947. Engine 61 is released from the Cassandra incident. Remaining committing for feeding and equipment.
1: Yes, 1947.

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Elevator, Alpha Response, Rescue Help. 560, taxi, Captain,

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0: 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Exit 55, confirming access off of Cactus through the Lightning Lane.
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0: 17, your scene is now clear to enter. Truck 17, your scene is clear. Squad 2, thank you, Delta response. I park 425 JF.
1: Paris Palomar, I see. Paris Palomar, I see all units released from the Palomar incident, tied in with the ECC captain regarding the two engines to come out for a tactical patrol tomorrow and pull the hose.
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1: 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Pole number is 65-1460 Henry.
0: Engine 38, confirming 65-1460 H, like Henry.
1: That's affirmative. It'll be in front of 5311 34th Street.
2: Paris, engine 73.
0: Confirming if both poles have been affected. Paris, copy. 2832. 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

0: 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Additionally, there's no hazard. We're available. We can continue at Edison, please.
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29 here, command spot. Okay, I'm at scene where engine 6 is going. It's just going to be an outdoor barbecue. Negative threat, no issue, canceled out.

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Confirming you're on the taxi.

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Continue your response, squad 66, attaching you to the call.

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This is 31, sir, copy, canceling safety check, confirming if you'd like to cancel RSO. 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

0: response for Ball Alpha response, 235 Westdale Avenue, confirming passenger diversion, seated
1: 1-6. Priority medical divert seizures, Delta response, 35280 Funk Way, RBC Command 7, confirm you copy, divert.
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0: Dispatch, Cassandra, OG. All resources are going to be coming available by way of feeding. The incident will be terminated.
1: 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Advise containment time.
0: There's Cassandra, I see the fire was 100% contained at 2000, 8 o'clock p.m.
1: 21:13.

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1: 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I'm at 8 Parkview Drive, I've seen it.
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0: We're at the corner of, and I don't see a dirt extension. Can you relay me our better direction point?
1: Paris copies, we'll contact RSO, call came in from RSO, stand by just one.
0: I'm familiar with the ARP that you have in the notes, although he doesn't live in this general area.
1: Before Paris copies, per the call taker, patient said that he was on his way home to the address in the notes, but we'll contact RSO to get further.
0: And 34 copies, take it.

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1: 34, attempted to contact patient, no answer, but did connect with RSO. RSO on scene at the address of 28341 Patterson.

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1: In 34, per ARSO, updated location north of 28236 Patterson Street.
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0: There, 72, that scene is going to be a single story mobile home, well involved. We do have an exposure threat on the Delta side. I'll be in command mode. Yeah, it's about this IC. Come on, command tech.
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0: the Stacy. Unable to perform a primary search at this time due to the involvement of the structure. However, we have made contact with the resident who advises all personnel are out. All persons are out of the structure.
1: Copy 2236.

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0: We Battalion 14B also en route with Battalion 3.
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1: 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Seabears.
0: Sierra Swiss Ice, I have an engine 5 on scene with me. If you can add them into tablet command, additionally, I'd like to request one AMR unit per civilian. Shortness of breath.
1: Miss IC, Paris copies your request for an additional AMR unit. We'll show Hemet engine 5 on scene.

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1: In the area, what's an attack?
0: 250.
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1: 2255.
0: Paris. Paris traffic for your engine, sir. Paris traffic for 13.
1: The location is going to be closer to Liberty Avenue from Washington.
0: Copy, confirming that they're on foot. It's not going to be a resident.

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It's a residence.

0: This time, Sea Glide with your traffic. Copies. Additionally, Battalion 3 will be assuming command of the Vista incident. Patrol 105 will be released with a Tucson Tri incident. 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
1: 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We're going to be in the northbound lane to Betawanda.

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advertising.

0: like to have Red Cross contact myself. It'll be Battalion 3A cell. I do not need them to respond to the incident, but I need to pass on the information where both patients are going to be transported to so they can do a follow-up. Second part is, can you get an ETA on the electric company?
1: There, sir, can be at either 12A or Italian 3A is nearby. Can you start one of them?
0: Not drive time from Calico, so I will get you that ETA here shortly.

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1: 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Updated address is going to be 34179 Hillside Drive. Negative building into the structure. We have one pickup truck smashed into multiple vehicles. I can handle with myself and one additional unit. You can cancel the rest of the balance.

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0: 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Copy, one patient, minor injuries. He transported to Inland Valley. We'll be committed for the next 5 minutes.
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0: This is 38, information will be additional call in the area. If you become available, stop a collision, Bravo response on Martin Street across the Chicago Monster Road.
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0: 7, my child. Harris Engine 38, we're available. This is Jason for the last call. It's going to be Jason time to AMA. Can you send us an additional call?
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0: 76, breathing problems, Delta response, 288-33E, Sinclair Avenue. I receive that message.
1: She's heading with the reporting party. It's going to be a false alarm. She's on the smoke from the Vista incident.
0: 197, 831, 73, breathing problems, Delta response, 243 East 2nd Street, RPC 7.

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1: 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RP is outside with a flashlight.
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1: 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Currently getting ETA for reach as well. 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

0: 73, hit you 94. Go ahead. Yo, hopping on the 15 northbound right now. I copy, we checked southbound the bunny. So far, you tell. Go the other way. Copy that. Harrison, hit 94.
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0: It's 14A. Location's going to be 60 east west of the Pedley off ramp. One vehicle fully involved. There'll be a question. One trailer fully involved. Could continue the response for now. I'll go ahead and assume a Pedley IC.
1: Italian 14A address copies. I'll show you assuming the Pedley IC.

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0: Pevsley IC, update to CHP. We need a full closure of the Pevsley off ramp.
1: Pevsley IC, Paris copies for full closure of the Pevsley off ramp. Truck 17, do you have traffic for Paris?
0: Negative, he was able to come direct to the IC.
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0: I see, engine 16. He's on TAC 7, bud.

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0: There's engine 91, confirm false alarm. They can't get a reset on their alarm. They're having a malfunction of the power supply to the alarm system. They've been advised to post a fire watch. They're having their alarm system tech respond and fix the alarm, but until then, they will not be able to get a full reset on this alarm system.
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0: 34. So far, ETL, you guys, if you want to head a little bit further east, we'll flip around and go up West Central Road towards 8330. Unit 34 is in the area with engine 76, so far UTL.
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0: J 34, confirming the report was 1 report to CHP.
1: That's a firm single report from CHP.
0: Sir, J 34 copies the UTL in all directions from Dominigoni. I'll continue to check the area for a few more minutes. You can have 76 back.
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1: Engine 34, I copy. Just located the vehicle in question. It's going to be eastbound Dominic County, east of Winchester Road, off into the trees. It's going to be between Warren and Dominic County.
0: Engine 34 repairs copies that location.

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1: There, CJ 34, just for clarification, CHP, eastbound Dominigoni travel, just east of Winchester Road, off the right side of the road, solo vehicle, solo patient, possibly DOH.

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1: 1034, information has been relayed to CHP. 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
0: Yeah, affirmative. We're off the roadway, no hazard.
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0: 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There's dogs in the front yard, so if you go through the garage, you can avoid contact with the dogs.
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Traffic collision, unstable vehicle, Delta response. 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

0: 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The best access is going to be off of Antelope Road. We'll be out checking for injuries. We're still in the Antelope by the seat.
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0: guys come into the freeway yet? Affirm, just getting on. Okay, it looks like it's coming from a building next to the Eliminator factory. We're getting off at Etiwanda right now.
1: Restaurant 450 Iowa Avenue.

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1: 17th, Harrison.
0: Harrison, 17, we're at scene of 10775 San Sebang Way. Those aluminum die casting facility. Looks like they have a small machinery. Fire coming out of a piece of machinery. Can't handle with the truck and myself. I'll be San Sebang, I see.
1: Press copies the report.

0: is on scene. Single story, commercial restaurant. Audible alarms and evacuations are in progress. I'll assume the IRIC on TAC 7.
1: Copy that. 3 is in the Iowa IC.

0: Okay, it's been negative fire. It was an overheated piece of machinery on the outside of the building. You can show the incident terminated. 17 will be coming available here shortly.
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1: Iowa IC here.
0: Iowa IC, can you have Hazmat landline leave your cell phone?

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0: IOI speaker, SoCal Gas has a 30-minute retail minute.
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0: 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They're going to continue due to it being a commercial restaurant. Additionally, EA4 will be en route shortly.
1: Parasite YC, I copy.

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0: 22 to port. There, it's just a 92. 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Nothing's chunked out. That's good. Have 84 stays in hydro for now.
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1: 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We'll remain on scene until they arrive.
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0: Can't say a response for patrol with 05 on scene.

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Big Perry, taxi 12, cross over Bernasconi Road, access

0: Katie, unknown medical problem, respond 4350 Monroe Street, RBC Command.
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1: This is 25, we're UTL, checking my satisfaction. 25 is available, won't see anything further. 3175 is not with us.

7 passengers in Bravo response, southbound at Interstate 15 at the Hidden Valley Parkway, off ramp on RBC 5, RBC taxi.

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0: 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Updated location will be on the 76 gas station off the freeway on Hidden Valley.
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Bravo respond 1776 Glenn, threat with police RPG 10-5 Squad 6, overdose accident, full pursuit, caution, Charlie respond, and Moreno Valley Mall, 22500 Town Circle, and the squares are just now, RPG 10-5.

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0: 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Last night at NOA, cross the Margarita Road. Harbor Take Command 6, copy and acknowledge divert.
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Charlie responds, Avenue 67, cross of Lincoln Street, RVC Command, send RVC TAC 10 in the area.

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1: 1985.
2: 1985 Paris, additional report from RSO RV. 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Maybe one of the things.
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0: Harrison, V5. Hi, Harrison. Harrison, V5 at scene. This is going to be one trash can with fire. Actually, it's going to be a hot coals barbecue pit on fire. RSL's on scene. Come in time about 15 minutes.
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0: 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You still need to have it available.
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0: 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Flat mount on the call, it's going to be Highway 74 near mile marker 1. RBC Command 6, RBC TAC 9 in the area.
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0: 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Esso's on scene at 311 Westfield Avenue, RBC 10-6. I'm out. OCFA units are going to patch over their frequencies into ours.
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Further in comments, RPC Command 12.

27 at scene. Two vehicle TC, minor damage. Being a parking lot in Walgreens.

electrical hazard, lying down, Bravo response. The west side of 40th Avenue, crossing Arrowhead Boulevard, RPC 10-4, copying odd, lying down.

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The Panorama Cove Mobile Home Park, the Latin Long, RBC Command 6.

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0: 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And then 54 Paris, patient advised, they have visual of yourself, they'll be in a vehicle.
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1: 77, copy. We got flagged down for space 908 for a male down. We did clear space 916, so there's no medical aid there. So it was updated space number 908 and for a male.
0: Engine 77 Paris, copy, space 908. Additionally, will you need another AMR unit?
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0: 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Battalion 1 in Patrol 105, Hazmat 34, Hazmat Support 34, EH 4. Cancel your response. Permit UPD code enforcement, this is going to be pain.
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0: 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They are with the maintenance workers. Could be a false alarm destruction. It is using the camera, I see.
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breathing problems, delta response, outside the Walgreens at Hemlock Avenue, across the Ferris Boulevard, our position at outside fire, Bravo response, 30622 Canary Palm Circle, RBC Command 6.

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Yeah.

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1: Paris.
0: Paris to Z5, that seems a two-story residential structure, nothing showing at this time. I'll be out investigating. I'll be in command mode and out investigating, and I do have my own water supply.
1: Z5 Paris, copy, 1245.

0: Paris, Patrol 59. Patrol 59, we're at the address 199-6 Ryder Street. They said nobody here on scene said they called 911. Do you have an updated address from the RP?
1: Patrol 59, Paris, come in to look at the RP 7-1.

0: 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This will just be a public assist for the residents. You can show 85 available.
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Got nothing showing. We'll be out investigating.

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We'll be RNA until 1500. Four guys.

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Sentinella Grand, 2225 North Harris Boulevard, 24B Bravo, RPG 10-6. 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

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Quad 71, Medic 50, back pain delta response, 4453 via the Pellegrino, RBC Command 12. 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

Tower response, American Exchange 375 East Marshall, 3 on 5, Quad 91, the bird back to 6 person, Alpha response 3073, Willie Lee 4 on 5, copy and acknowledge the bird.

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0: Bravo, engine 2, Paris, confirming you're on scene.

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2: Chief, for you, copy 3, acres, heavy fuel. I cut yourself off with the background wind noise. Continue.

0: 16 Purdue, I accompany your report on conditions. 3 acres, medium fields with potential of 5 to 10 acres. ICP at Pine and Highway 71. They have battalion 3516 Bravo en route to be there shortly. I copy that. And then we have a small aircraft order, one tanker and two rotor aircraft.
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0: 5-9 Cooper, do I repeat, Cap? That's affirmative. Standby, we're putting the request in now. I'll come back at you with a field. Break Battalion 3560, Faber, did you copy? Update.
1: Purdue Battalion 3560, VI, copy. Confirm we've got a Type 1, Type 2 rotary wing plus air attack.
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1: Tipper, do you have an error in the mic? 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

0: 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In the rock quarry just north of Gilman Springs, above the dairy, Scott's dairy. No fire, just going to be dust coming off the rock quarry, the grinding white rock.
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0: 3552, just 3571. Respond to vegetation fire pine at Highway 71, Chino Hills, 1347. Purdue, 9-3516B. Battalion, 3516B, Purdue, go ahead.
1: Purdue, based on that updated report on conditions and additional engines, I'd like to start two additional Type 1 tankers.
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0: 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Fine, I see. Bridges, go ahead.
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0: Purdue, stand by. Fine, I see. Purdue. 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
1: 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CBS air to ground 3.
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1: 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SSX 12's off, Samer Nadino 214, 4.5 hours of fuel. 10 minute ETE to the pilot, and confirm AFF for Republic of X.
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2: 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Server Nadino with the 10 minute ETA, you are positive AFF.
3: Yeah, they are unable to transmit on the MDC. 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

Nine, I see Burdick. On the safe side, you have Battalion 3516B. Soldier 340. That's on transport Soldier 3541. Engine 3166. Engine 3178. Engine 3551. Engine 3562. Engine 3563. Engine 3571. Engine 3573. Engine 3582. Oakland 2. Oakland 5. On scene, you should have engine 3565 with two units from Riverside County engine 27 and Riverside County engine 31.

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0: With the weather conditions, I'd like to order the following logistical. 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
1: Seven, standby one. AMR unit marks themselves on the scene. 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
1: 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Nothing further other than the third party report from RSO.

0: My night keeper, do I copy you updated acres of 6 acres, still potential of 10 acres? Make a good farmer. Any structure lost or inspected? Would you copy the updated report on conditions at 1408?
1: Engine 35, Water Center 35, respond as Task Force 35 to the Grapefruit Incident. Vegetation fire, Charlie, respond. Grapefruit Boulevard crosses Tyler Street. 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
1: 54 Paris, confirming in route to Lieutenant Hospital.

0: 6, respond as a task force with water tender 35 to the grapefruit incident, vegetation fire, Charlie, respond.
1: And I see for
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0: 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Currently right now you have water sender 163 and water sender 133, is that correct?
1: Charlie responds 22844 Mark 3 RPM 5.

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Lincoln 101, Clint 90, unknown medical Bravo response, southbound 215 and Highway 74 East. Are we seeking Max 6?

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0: Paris, engine 6, this is going to be in Riverside City. They're requesting continue engine 2 and have them make access off the old 215 frontage road. I'll get us attached to Riverside City. 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
0: 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Must have been in dead spot.

0: 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Harrison, 85, that seems to be a two-story residential structure with a boulder and fence on the side of the building out by locals. Still committed for about 15 minutes.
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0: 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Command 05.
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0: 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We're approaching the 2-hour mark.
1: 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They advised us so much.

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1: Air Tech 1-2 has been released off the Pine incident. 608 will be on scene. 605 still at product, it's fuel. ETA back to Hemet, 1620.
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0: 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I'm just confirming Battalion C510 that thing with you. I copy, and Riverside's asking about commitment times for their unit. Do you have one?
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0: 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We'll advise on patient.
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VIP Paris. 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

0: the Purdue Falcons, squad 6-6, not squad 6-1. 6 away being released in 20 minutes. And also, we saw the email. The West person on, I think Amazon.
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0: 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I'll be on status in the Amazon IC.
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0: 76, unconscious, Delta response. Eastbound Highway 74 east, west of Winchester Road. Arthur's en route, RVC command 8.
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0: 34 CHP is en route with an ETA of dry time from Ramona Expressway, cross of Sanderson.
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Truck 76, traffic collision, Bravo response. Don Mignone Parkway crosses Patterson Avenue, just east of California. RVC Command 8, Engine 5, Falls Alpha response. 23799 Norma Drive, RVC Command 6.

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0: Says Control 59, just had us on that call with our engine in place of engine 4.
1: 4, Paris. There's an additional TC just east of you, Patterson, cross of Highway 74 East.

0: 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You're modulated.
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0: I'm on scene. There's going to be a vehicle well involved with negative exposures. So be in command mode as it's off IC.
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0: unit 34 is asking two vehicle TC into the center median. It's going to be between Patterson and Warren. Patterson and Warren.
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0: 1651. Traffic was broken and saturated by Pairs copy. Short 76 has been canceled.
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0: 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Check injuries. The approximate roadway is clear. You're approximately 20 feet over the side.
1: Engine 3157. Harris, copy 1700.